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2: Spill the tea. 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
3: He's cute, right? I don't know. I can't read him.
2: I heard he's a big artist, but I think you should try your shot.
3: I heard there's a big party tonight.

0: like one specific human trait like a woman could have? What would you like in a woman?
1: Estás en A la Cama con Bobby. Antes de dormir, escucha Dorremix.